Ràdio Marina, sempre al teu costat. 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Baby, how you feeling? 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

Escolta'ns on vulguis i quan vulguis. Marina360.cat. I'm going on during this time. I feel there's no one to save me. This all and nothing really got away. You're driving me crazy.

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1: Ask for money and get advice. Ask for advice, get money twice. I'm from the dirty, but that Chico nice. Y'all call it a moment, I call it life.

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